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1: Landing a record deal that way. The Laws before that from their 1990 debut record. Benham Jones with you on the radio, 90.7 FM. A little known supergroup of the early 90s, comprised of members of New Order, Johnny Marr from the Smiths, and Neil Tennant of the Pet Shop Boys. 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